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We got the five biggest songs of the day in the Tri-Cities. 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
1: They say the holy water's watered down, and this town's lost its faith. 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
1: Mostly sunny, then a slight chance of showers in the evening tomorrow. It's going to be up to 75. 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
2: 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This is new Justin Bieber at number five. It's called Speed.

0: and Baby Doll, number 4 on the countdown. 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It's the 5 biggest song from Impact now. 888-937-4487. And Brittany, it's Olivia Rodrigo. Up to number 3 with Drop Dead right now for you.
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9: Mostly sunny, 75 tomorrow, then more sun. It's going to be 66 we hit on Thursday. 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

Got Tri-Cities number one hit music station, Electric 94.9, man. So less than 2 weeks away now. Water parks around East Tennessee opening up. Wetlands, the 23rd, it's going to be next week.

0: it's the height, apparently, the number one physical trait that women are attracted to. It's electric, 94.9. You agree with that survey, Alicia, or was it for you?
1: Their eyes. Usually blue has more of an appeal, but I don't know, you can usually tell their personality in their eyes, and they're just really sexy.

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1: For you, I guess you moved on really easily.
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5: Mostly sun, 75 tomorrow. More sun. It's going to be

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I love it. I love it. It's coming up in less than 10 minutes. Morgan Wallen. Also, Tame Impala is on the way too. It's Dracula. It's Bruno Mars.

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album from Olivia Rodrigo dropping on June 12th. The tickets went on sale last Thursday. It was crazy, the lines. Millions of people trying to get into those things. 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
4: Mostly sunny, 75 tomorrow, maybe some rain in the evening, and then we got sun and 66 on Thursday. 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

0: It's Izzy, Wade, and Chantel. Good morning. It's electric. It's a wonderful Women's Wednesday. I keep forgetting today's Wednesday.
1: Why?
0: Just because the week is going by fast.
2: It's going by. So, based on the conversation we had the other day, does that mean you're not looking forward to what's coming up?
0: So, I got some good news here if you want to hear it. No, actually, I'm looking forward to it.
2: Wade, you've known him for a very long time. Is he lying?
1: What kind of good news animals you got today?
0: You want to talk about baby raccoons?
1: It's bros before

0: doing up there? Little ho-ho-hos. Officers had to carefully remove the raccoon babies without injury, and then they turned them over to a wildlife rehabilitation center to care for them. And they are precious.
1: They're mean.
2: Little trash pandas.
0: Dude, they are little gangsters. You want to see them, they're on Facebook. They got thumbs, man. They got thumbs, bro. They hold
3: thumbs.
0: Did you
3: know possums have thumbs?
2: Ew.
0: No, I've only like gave a raccoon high five, never an opossum.
1: A friend of mine rescued a possum. And a sheriff's deputy, so she's out patrolling late at night and found a possum in the middle of the road. And she's like, I think he's partially blind or something. But anyway, she rescued him, and so she feeds him. And he's got little, like, thumbs.
0: See, thanks for the pickup. That's what he did. That's how he got her to stop. And she got out to give him a stern talking to about hitchhiking. Listen here, possum.
1: It was the funniest thing. She had on those little blue surgical gloves.
0: What's she afraid she was going to get? They don't give rabies.
1: That's what she picked him up with. And so everybody under her comments was like, what do you think those gloves are going to do?
2: Yeah, like, do possums have claws?
0: Yeah, they got nails.
1: Yeah.
2: Ew.
0: They're the only North American marsupial, and they have more teeth than any other land mammal.
1: They've got a lot of teeth.
2: What, they're nasty.
0: 58 or something?
1: And he crunches, like, she puts videos up all the time of him eating. He loves like little crunchy treats, and it's like.
2: They look, raccoons are cute. Possums?
1: Possums look dirty. Mm-mm. I think it's because they don't have any hair on their tails.
0: They look like rodents.
2: Are you bald shaming the possum?
1: I am bald shaming.
0: They eat like ticks and all kinds of nasty stuff.
1: But they don't get rabies?
0: No, they don't get rabies. 98% are rabies free. They have a tolerance to most snake venoms, even snake venom that they've never been introduced to. They can get bit and they'll be like, yeah, I feel better tomorrow.
1: Man.
0: Yeah. Possums are gangsters, dude.
1: And do they really like faint and play dead?
0: Yes. Yes, they do. The only thing that's sad about an opossum is they don't live long, even in the wild or captivity.
1: They don't?
0: Mm-mm.
1: How long do they live?
0: Maybe 2 years.
2: They're like that's a hamster.
0: All? Yeah, maybe four if you're lucky, but that's really old. Yeah.
1: Why is that?
0: I'm not sure. I know they have like a thin amount of liquid around their. Man, I am boring people right now. I feel like.
2: Yeah, I don't know why Wade keeps asking questions.
1: I find it interesting.
2: I'm giving him the evil eye. I'm like.
1: Shut up. I'm not. I don't even look in your direction anymore, Shannon.
2: I know you weren't breaking contact with Izzy.
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0: It's Electric with Izzy, Wade, and Chantel. Now, yesterday, we were talking about Cameo.
1: We
0: this
1: were.
0: Was news to Izzy.
2: Word up.

0: Did you just have a tick?
1: No, that's Cameo. That's
0: That's right. You don't know the new version of Cameo.
1: No, I know the old school.
0: Where you can have these celebrities send. Most of them seem to be around a minute. Mm-hmm. Unless, I can't remember. I think this was after we went off air that I discovered Snoop Dogg is on there. $5,000.
1: And
0: he only did 27 seconds.
1: No, that's insane.
0: Like that. Like, I've always loved Snoop Dogg, but that makes me like him less. Because I'm like, you know what you're doing. I mean, come on.
1: You know dang well that's a ripoff, Snoop D-O-double-G.
0: Yeah, especially all these other celebrities are like 200 or less, and they do it for like a minute.
2: But they're not Snoop.
0: So you would pay $5,000 for Snoop Dogg?
2: No, I wouldn't. I'm just saying, you know.
0: So that's the question. Who would you all choose for your cameo? If you could have one person wish you, like, happy birthday.
1: William Daniels.
2: Not Runner.
0: I thought you were going to say Shatner.
1: No.
0: William Shatner.
1: I do love William Shatner, or Jean-Luc Picard. I like him, too. What was his name? Played him for real.
0: Is the kit dude alive?
1: That's William Daniels.
0: He's living?
1: Yes.
0: Okay.
2: Isn't he in his 90s, though?
1: Yeah, he's old.
0: He's like,
1: Patrick Stewart. I like Patrick Stewart.
2: I'd go for Ric Flair, but I'd want Ric Flair when he was younger.
0: That's not a choice.
2: Not Ric Flair now.
0: You can't be like, I don't want you now.
2: You know what I mean?
1: That Ric Flair's woo
2: is not as strong.
1: He's like, who?
0: Wait. So tired.
1: Brother, who?
2: Well, now that we discovered that, so I sent that message to PH yesterday, and I was like, listen, Shani wants you to hit up Gary LaVox on Cameo.
0: Oh, that's when I would cry on my wedding day. I'd be like, it's Gary LaVox.
2: He's like, I can get ChatGPT to do that for free.
0: So that's what I was wondering. Can ChatGPT do it? Like, could you be like, hey, have whoever, Gary LaVox, do a 30-second video? Like, would it do that? Does it have that ability?
1: I'm not sure.
2: I mean, I would say some of them do. You're not going to get a free version to do that, I don't think.
0: It would look so weird. Pop up like a chipmunk.
2: Yeah. Are you yawning?
1: No.
2: Were you yawning?
1: I was not.
2: In the middle of the show?
1: I was not. I was trying my best to hold my mouth shut. I'm like, don't open any further.
2: Don't open your mouth.
0: That was the most nondiscreet yawn I've ever heard.
1: Oh, I was
2: your
1: trying so hard.
2: Betrayed you.
1: Oh, it's bad.
0: All you did was, like, gum your teeth.
1: Like, I was like, please make them think I'm just disgusted.
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0: It's Electric with Izzy, Wade, and Chantel. And I was looking over some fun facts today.
1: I love them.
0: Okay. It's not Friday, but I was looking over some fun facts, and I discovered that I'm a moron.
2: Why?
3: Can you say that?
0: Why can I not call myself a moron?
3: I just, it didn't feel right. It felt like...
0: It's not a curse word.
3: It felt derogatory. I don't know.
0: It is derogatory.
1: It is. Nobody is ever like, you know what? You're a moron. Thank you for saying that. I didn't call you a moron.
0: I call myself a moron.
3: Like, I feel like that's worse than Izzy being like, you hit.
1: Oh. That was another word in front of that idiot.
0: So this is what I discovered today. And I want to know, you guys be honest, okay? Because I had no idea the two were connected. You'll see what I'm talking about. The Guinness Book of World Records exists. Do you know the story, Izzy? Shani wouldn't know this, but do you know?
1: Yeah.

0: Was it... But see, it has some... No, I don't know. What is it?
1: The director of Guinness Breweries had an argument in 1951 over which game bird is faster, the golden plover or the red grouse.
0: I've always thought the red grouse, but I could be incorrect.
1: It's the golden plover.
0: I see.
2: You had a 50-50 shot.
0: Yep.
1: He thought there should be a book to help settle bar arguments, so he created the Book of World Records. I had no idea that Guinness, the brewing company, was related to Guinness, the world record book.
2: I didn't either.
0: I thought it just happened to be two people in the same last name.
1: Yeah, I thought it was coincidental.
0: As a matter of fact, I thought on the book it said Guinness Book of World Records, no relation. I swear I thought it said that.
1: Well, then, see that word I said earlier.
0: Yep.
2: See, I feel like it's like Dove chocolate and Dove soap. Same name, not related.
1: What if they are? What if they come off the same line in the factory?
0: Kohler makes small engines and also faucets.
1: And toilets, too.
0: Yes.
1: We have a Kohler toilet.
0: Uh-huh.
1: The term fridge doesn't come from refrigerator. It's from the brand Frigidaire.
0: Huh.
1: I had no idea.
0: I thought it was short for refrigerator. That's what I thought
1: it was as well.
2: But fridge has a D in it.
0: You know what? I went to school with this chick, and she used to call it Frigulator.
1: Oh, I thought you were going to say she.
0: Thought I was going to say what?
2: He really just skimmed right over it. That surprises me.
1: She had it.
0: What? I don't know what you're talking about.
2: I said fridge has a D in it. Whereas refrigerator doesn't.
0: Yeah, you're right. I wish I'd have heard that.
2: That's what happens when you don't listen to me. And
0: well,
2: you
0: there was a D in it I couldn't hear very well.
1: If you weren't yawning so much.
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0: It's Izzy, Wade, and Chantel. Good morning. It's electric. It's almost 7 a.m.
1: Almost.
0: The day is cranking along. And I want to ask you a question, and you're allowed to be conceited.
1: Okay.
2: Uh-oh.
0: Yeah, you're allowed. Because a lot of times, we hold ourselves back. Do you think you're cooler now than you were in high school?
2: Yeah.
1: Yeah.
0: Yeah. Me too. When I was in high school, I was a super geek.
2: You don't know
1: you
2: anything.
1: You still are.
2: You don't know anything at the time. You think you're cool, but you don't know anything.
0: No. Well, I never thought I was cool. Like, girls didn't even like me in high school.
2: Well, no, I'm not saying, but I'm just saying you think as a young person, you're like, oh, I know it all, blah, blah, blah.
1: Then you get older and you're like,
2: Yeah. Turns out.
0: And the older you get, the dumber you know you are.
2: Exactly.
0: Because I'll see things like, Wade, you know, the Guinness thing earlier.
2: Yeah. Oh, yeah.
0: Yeah. And I like to think I know all kinds of fun facts. And then all the time I'm like, wow, I didn't know that.
2: Honestly. Well, that's why I wanted to do that, because I was like, I literally had no clue that they were related. But then once you hear the story, it makes perfect sense.
0: What do you think makes you cool now, but you didn't have when you were in high school that made you not cool?
2: And this is going to sound stupid, but I think one of the things, I'm more open-minded.
0: That's not stupid at all. I think that's very wise and adult and mature of you. Shani? She feels like I'm going to make a joke here. Everybody's like,
2: is she getting ready for some nerd news? What is going on?
0: No. Shani, what about you?
1: I was going to say experience.
0: Experience. I think mine, I wish that when I was in high school, it wasn't cool to be a nerd.
2: But in reality, it is.
0: Though. Yeah, in reality, now it's cool.
2: Yeah.
0: Especially if somebody's kids need math help.
1: I don't know if it is cool. It might be convenient sometimes.
0: For other people.
2: That's listen, you can yawn. Again, go ahead. I'll give you full.
0: I wasn't. I
2: after what you just said
0: time.
2: After that, Mark, go ahead, yawn.
1: He deserved it.
0: I'll tell you what also is, and I still think, I felt like it was cool to have a cool car when you're in high school, and it's still kind of cool to have a cool car even as we're older. You don't necessarily have to have 15s, but a cool car.
2: It's not for the same reason,
0: though. No.
2: Right? It's not. So it's not like because you want everybody to look at me and all that. You know what I mean?
0: Yeah.
2: It's not like that now. It's like I'm having fun enjoying this car or

0: truck.
1: Right.
0: Mm-hmm. Yeah.
1: Right. Now,
0: like, I can't wait to get out and drive now.
1: Where's your favorite place? Do you just drive for no reason sometimes?
0: Just drive for driving's
2: sake. With
0: these
2: gas prices?
0: I mean, not as much right now. But, you know, before the gas prices went crazy, I would. And now when Colin's like, I want to drive, I'm like, it's $4.49, bro.
1: Well, it's $4 a gallon here in the Tri-Cities. Thank
0: goodness. All right, we're going to move down there. Jason?
1: Come on.
0: Come on.
1: We'll live in the trailer. Well, bring PH.
2: Sorry, PH, I guess.
1: No, he can come. PH is coming.
2: So
0: they need safety down there as well.
1: Yeah. And I've got 5 acres. You want to put your horses down here? Come on.
0: See? He's got more room than you do.
2: Well, I mean, the farm has more room.
0: Are you and PH moving back to the farm?
2: No, I'm just saying where the horses are currently.
0: Oh, okay. I see what you're saying.
2: They're not in our backyard.
0: I was like, if you put them in your backyard, he's going to have more room.
1: Your horses are probably smart. They'd get out of the trailer here and be like, the horse trailer I came here in is bigger than the one y'all live in.
2: Brunny, take one look around and be like, nope.
1: Nope, scratch my eye again. I don't want to feel it.
2: Scratch my other apple.
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4: The passenger inside an SUV that crashed in Johnson City and killed a pedestrian has been criminally charged. Police said that the vehicle's owner, identified as Dominique Neal, charged with one count of DUI by consent. Neal is the registered owner of that SUV driven by Stephen Kotsonis, who was charged with vehicular homicide following the Saturday crash that also injured three people. A string of concerts crafted around the evolution of country music, including its founding roots planted in Bristol, is becoming more affordable. Organizers of Bristol Sessions Night Road to 100 series announced ticket prices of $27 per person, the 27 inspired by the year 1927, when country music's big boom took place with the Carter Family and Jimmy Rogers Bristol recording sessions. All the shows staged at the former L.C. King building downtown, with the 12-week stretch of shows beginning May 22nd. And one of the newest IMAX theaters in the U.S. scheduled to open in July in Kingsport. City leaders and developers banking on the only IMAX format cinema between Knoxville and Roanoke becoming a regional attraction, with moviegoers from multiple states coming to the Model City during summer movie blockbuster season. 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
2: It's been a really, really messed up week.

0: It's Electric with Izzy, Wade, and Chantel. And I think all of us appreciate a good meal with a tasty little drink.
1: We're all foodies.
2: Is that a fat joke because I'm hungry this morning?
0: That's not a fat joke because I'm including myself in it. Okay. I enjoy a good meal.
2: God, I don't even care if it's a meal. I have a snack. Give me a bite. I like it all.
1: I will say in the mornings, you eat the most random things. Do you want to tell everybody what you were just munching on?
2: All right, so I've got this appetite spike here the past few days. And I'll show you something else I have in here that I haven't eaten yet. So I went in the back this morning, and I don't like peppers. I want you to keep this in mind. But I was so hungry, I found jalapeno pepper bread in the fridge and ate some of it. And I hate peppers, but I was so hungry I had to eat it. And then I found this little fruit cup. I'm going to be having that in a little while.
0: Why was the bread in the fridge?
2: I don't know who keeps it in there. Whoever it is, I'm calling the police on them, but I had to eat it first.
1: Was it up for grabs? Was it anybody's?
2: I'm not sure. Nobody's name was on it.
0: And was there a date?
2: There's still plenty left. It's a new loaf.
1: There's still plenty left.
2: Yeah. I didn't
1: eat
2: it.
1: Was it a whole loaf?
2: Yeah. And had the hoe at the end of it and a hoe at the other end, so I'm pretty sure it was new.
0: Well, here's hoping that you don't get sick here in about 20 minutes.
2: Well, I bet you know what I missed, though? I wish they still had.
0: What?
2: The McLT from McDonald's.
0: You know what? Kiss your brain. That was a smooth transition.
2: Oh, thank you.
0: That was real smooth.
2: She didn't get it.
1: She missed it.
2: Yeah, it's okay.
1: Totally.
0: Is that not real?
2: No, it's real. It's real. Yeah. This wasn't called the McLT.
0: Oh.
1: To be fair, I don't even know if she was alive.
2: She probably wasn't. You're probably right. We'll wait and see if anyone else gets it.
1: I would like to say that you're eating pepper bread before 7:30.
2: Gosh,
1: I'd just like
2: man.
1: To throw that out there.
2: I am starving today, dude. I am starving.
1: I'm glad you went fast food with the McLT. Wendy's back in the day, I think I was in junior high, and they had this chicken sandwich with a certain kind of spread on it, like a certain kind of dressing.
2: Mm-hmm.
1: I can't remember what it was. This would have been somewhere around 89. And it was the best chicken sandwich ever. And they only had it a couple of years, and then it gone.
0: What's terrible, I wasn't born for any of this stuff you guys are talking about.
2: No.
0: I never got to experience it.
2: Dude, Hardee's back in the day, when I went to Lincoln Junior High on the west side of Charleston where Kroger's is. Is that Kroger still even open?
1: On the west side?
2: Yeah, it used to be Lincoln Junior High, and then they made it go across. Okay. Uh-huh. So down the street was a Hardee's. Across the railroad tracks, we had open campus for lunch.
1: Uh-huh.
2: And they had a good quarter pounder at Hardee's at the time. And then they also sold the California raisins. And that was my favorite thing, is to go down there and get a quarter pounder and some California raisins, like the actual little figures.
1: Oh, the toys.
2: Yes.
0: That's not fair. You had an open campus.
1: Uh-huh. We had an open campus.
0: We didn't have an open campus. What, it used to be a free-for-all?
1: It used to be a free-for-all. Yeah. You used to come and go as you please.
0: Just do what you want.
1: We used to go to Wendy's every day for lunch.
0: Seven. You had a smoking area out back?
1: Well, I mean, there was an area that everybody smoked.
2: When I was in high school, they had a daycare.
1: We did not have a daycare.
2: We did.
0: You all grew up in different areas, though, didn't you?
2: Yeah.
1: Yeah.
2: Significantly, yeah.
0: Yeah, just a little bit.
1: From the country.
2: Shani, what do you miss? What do you wish they'd bring back food-wise?
0: We talked about this, I feel like, a few days ago.
1: She's so young, they still have it all.
0: I wish they still had this stuff. The OG Book It program at Pizza Hut.
2: What is that?
1: You can get a personal pan pizza.
0: You can, but it's just not the same.
1: Why?
0: I don't know.
1: You don't get it free?
0: It is.
1: I don't want to pay for this.
0: It's like you read all these books, you got your free personal pan pizza, and it was delicious. Somebody else said Pizza Hut's original recipe for their pizzas, so maybe that's what it was, too.
1: Do you remember
0: they changed it up.
1: Do you remember the big New Yorker from Pizza Hut?
0: Yeah, I do.
1: It had the

0: sweet sauce on it.
1: Mm-hmm.
2: Oh, that was so good.
0: We didn't start eating pizza until Domino's promised they could get it to your house in 30 minutes or less. And then we were really upset that the Noid would mess it up, whatever he was.
2: You never had...
0: we didn't really have Pizza Hut. Every once in a while.
2: I can't tell if this is a joke.
0: No, for real.
2: I'm hesitating.
0: See, we grew up in this really small house, and if we got like a large pizza, we had to eat it outside.
1: There it is.
0: But
2: I've been there. It wasn't that small.
0: It was a small house. We called it
1: the joke.
0: It was the honeycomb hideout. They used it in those commercials. That's another thing I missed. Which I think they still make honeycomb, don't they?
1: I think.
2: It was never one of my cereal jams.
0: The number is 888-937-4487. What do you miss from your childhood that you could eat, you can't eat no more?
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0: 5 years down the road.
1: It's Electric with Izzy, Wade, and Chantel. 888-937-4487. What food do you wish they'd bring back from your childhood? Do you guys remember this little... I want to say it was made by one of the cracker companies, but it was like a barbecue chip, but it was puffed. It was puffed up.
2: It was puffed?
1: It was only on the market. I feel like it was on the market for less than a year.
2: Puffy like a Cheeto?
1: No, like puffy like it had air in it. Like it was like a pita pocket type puff. Like it was hollow.
2: I don't remember that.
1: Mm-mm. Man, I'm telling that was like crack.
2: I do remember when we were kids, we loved ketchup chips.
1: Oh,
2: especially Cody and I. We love those. Anytime we went to the store, we'd get a pack of ketchup chips.
1: That explains so much.
2: What does that mean? Was that directed at me or Cousin Cody?
1: Both, probably. Take it however you want to take it. Good morning.
3: Good morning. I was calling about a food that I missed from my childhood.
4: Yes! What is it?
3: Jell-O pudding pops.
2: I don't remember those.
1: They still make those?
3: No, they do not. No, they were chocolate. Jell-O pudding pops. They do not make them anymore.
4: Okay, Jell-O. I thought you said yellow pudding pops. I was like, L. L, girl, L.
2: Nasty.
4: Jell-O. Like, you was hanging out with R. Kelly back in the day.
2: Stop.
4: What's your name?
3: Christy,
4: thank you for calling.
3: Thank you. Y'all have a great day.
1: You too.
2: You too.
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7: Traffic.
8: Real-time traffic seems to be running pretty smooth this morning. Today's high going to be 75 with a chance of rain overnight. Tonight, 47. Tomorrow, a little cooler. We'll see 67. And this is Olivia Dean.

0: Izzy, Wade, and Chantel. Good morning, it's Electric. We're talking about food of long past. Food that doesn't exist anymore from your childhood that you wish you could still have.
1: Green ketchup.
2: Can you not get green ketchup anymore?
1: No, remember they had green and purple.
2: You know that's just food coloring though, right? You could make it anytime you wanted.
1: Yeah, something was in the green bottle. Just something special about it.
0: You know, you can't buy, you remember sriracha?
2: Mm-hmm. Yeah.
0: You can't buy the original sriracha anymore. Doesn't exist. So it was a whole big long thing. This guy moved to America from China. He's the one who invented sriracha. Sriracha is the name of a city, and you can't trademark the name of a city. So he left it the same, and it was made with fresh jalapenos, and he had this agreement with this farm, and then he wanted to give his sister-in-law a job. So her job became to locate enough red jalapenos to make sriracha, and it put the farm out of business that they were in business with for 20 years. So they now have sriracha, but it's not the same as it used to be. So you can't buy the original sriracha from back in the day.
2: Do you like sriracha?
0: No, too spicy for me, even when I'm hungry. But
2: I was going to say, you just ate jalapeno bread.
0: Yeah, I still don't like peppers. I didn't like any of it. I was just that hungry. And I'm like, I've got to eat something.
2: He's got a look of disgust on his face. This is terrible.
0: I can't believe
2: I'm eating it.
1: I get it.
0: But I'll tell you what, you eat something you don't like, it'll fill you up.
2: Brooke says y'all are telling your age. I don't know. But breakfast pizza at school used to be the bomb back in the day. It was the best. She also said French toast crunch.
0: I remember French toast crunch. You can still buy that. You can buy that in a little bottle to season things.
2: I think
1: French toast crunch. Yeah. Oh, really? Wait.
0: I was thinking cinnamon toast crunch. Never mind.
1: Yeah, you are thinking cinnamon toast crunch.
0: I'm confused. I got my fat stuff confused.
2: I was going to say cinnamon. That's Colin's favorite cereal, cinnamon toast crunch.
0: Yeah, it's good.
2: He's sad now. But they don't have French toast crunch anymore?
1: No.
0: I never even heard of it, to be honest.
1: Oh, it was tasty.
2: You know, so Marlene texted in and said McDonald's pizza is one thing she's missing.
0: Doesn't Spencer McDonald's have it?
2: It's not
0: West Virginia?
2: I don't think it's Spencer, but there is a place in West Virginia. I think that's the only place on this half of the country you can still get a, because Jeff goes wherever it is all the time.
1: Oh, really?
2: To get a McDonald's pizza. I want to say it's up near Ravenswood, maybe. Is that close to Spencer?
0: No.
1: Jeff finds the oddest places.
2: He does find the oddest places.
1: Like, he has a certain gas
0: Spencer,
1: station
0: Spencer, West
1: goes
0: Virginia.
1: To.
2: It is Spencer. Okay.
0: Yep.
1: He has that certain gas station he goes to for pepperoni rolls.
0: Well, it says they stopped offering it in August of 2017.
2: No, somewhere he goes.
0: You're going to have to go ask him.
2: I'm going to have to go ask him.
1: We'll report back.
2: I'm going to do some investigative journalism.
0: The number is 888-937-4487. Good morning.
3: Hey, do you guys remember the toaster strudel?
0: Yes.
2: Oh, yeah.
0: Yes. With a little icing? Yes.
3: Yeah, those things cause me to be overweight in my older years.
0: Oh.
1: Oh, they're so delicious, though. The strawberry ones?
3: Mm. Oh, yeah. Yeah, they don't make good stuff like that anymore.
0: No,
2: they do not.
1: And it costs twice as much.
0: Do you guys remember, yes, exactly. You're probably not going to believe these existed. Do you remember micro shakes? Do you know what those were?
1: Micro shakes? Specifically for you?
0: No, not that kind of micro. But you could put them on a table. Which is a flat area. No, they were milkshakes that you put in the microwave.
2: No, I don't remember that.
0: You don't remember those? Yeah, micro shakes. They was only out for a minute.
1: That sounds nasty.
3: Well, we didn't even have a microwave, so we wouldn't have knew nothing about that either.
0: Dude, I remember when we first got a microwave, we were so excited. My dad put a cup of water in there to make it hot just to see if it worked.
3: I think the first microwave I ever seen was probably like the size of a small refrigerator. So,
2: yeah,
0: yeah, they used to be huge. You had to have two people carry it in.
3: Oh yeah,
0: and insurance in case it fell on somebody.
3: I have the counter space.
0: Yep. Well, what's your name, man?
3: My name is Chris.
0: Chris, thank you for calling.
2: Appreciate it, man.
3: Thank you for.
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0: It's Electric with Izzy, Wade, and Chantel. And we're talking about this morning, if you could bring back one discontinued food, drink, snack item, whatever, what would it be?
1: Oh, I don't know who this is. Somebody just texted in and said the chicken sandwich I was talking about earlier was the Monterey Ranch chicken sandwich. Monterey Jack chicken, Monterey Jack cheese. The spread he mentioned was ranch spread with bacon pieces. It was. That is it.
0: But I swear I remember that. But you said that was like...
1: I thought it was late. Only a couple of years. I mean, it might have been around, you know...
0: Longer than that?
1: Yeah, it might have been around longer than that. Now they've got that Asiago chicken. It's not as good.
2: Casey sent us a message. Says she misses Dunkaroos. Do they not make those anymore?
0: They're not the same. I swear, Casey, you back me up. They came out with them again, and I tried them. I don't know if my taste buds changed or the recipe did, but it did not taste Mandy's, like it did.
2: Mandy says, hey, Izzy, the McDonald's on International Drive in Orlando was the world's biggest. Not sure if it still is. Still has pizza and an ice cream station. You can also order pasta dishes. That's not what? McDonald's. That's McEverything. That's that's what that is.
3: Hello.
2: Well, hi. Who's this?
3: This is Jennifer.
2: What are you doing, Jennifer?
3: I'm on my way home from work.
2: What do you do?
3: I work at a hotel.
2: Oh, do you ever have any people come in there for just a couple of hours and then leave?
0: I knew it.
3: Oh, yeah. Oh yeah, it happens all the time.
2: Yeah. Do you know
1: is
2: who they
1: Izzy?
0: No. I was about to say, I was like, she's like, you know Dane? Well, I just saw you last night.
2: Well, what can we do for you this morning?
3: I was just gonna see the food that you had that's not the same as whenever you were younger.
1: Yeah.
3: So I don't know if it's just me, but the snack back pudding cups.
2: That sounds
3: the same.
2: That sounds like a pet name for someone. Hey there, you snack pack pudding cup. What you doing? Come on over here, you little snack
1: pack.
2: Wasn't
1: that who you were at the hotel with last night?
2: It was, and we stayed for 2 hours. Thank you for your kindness.
0: Little snack pack.
2: You're awesome. Thank you for calling.
3: Thank you.
2: Hi, Electric. Good morning.
4: Good morning.
2: Well, hi. Who's this?
4: My name's Kim. I was just calling. I was going to let you know, they might not make French toast cereal anymore, but I know they make the Cinnamon Toast Crunch waffle.
0: Oh, waffle?
4: Yeah.
1: Is it a cereal or is it a waffle?
4: Yeah, no, it's a cereal. It's Cinnamon Toast Crunch waffle. And it tastes just like a waffle with syrup on it.
0: Oh, I haven't seen that.
1: I haven't seen that either.
2: Me either.
4: Oh my gosh, it is amazing. I can go through a box in 2 days.
1: Girl, where are you shopping at?
4: No, I'm not kidding. I find it at Dollar General. Like, that's the only place that I even look for it.
2: Now, I will say this. Sam's used to carry, and I haven't seen it in a while. It wasn't when I was a kid, but it's just in the past few years. They used to carry Fruity Pebbles covered popcorn. And it was amazing. I know it sounds stupid.
1: Terrible.
2: It does.
0: Yeah, I don't know about that.
2: I promise, though, it's delicious.
0: I'd rather have that waffle cereal.
2: It's like a little Poppy Christmas in a bag.
4: Oh, yeah. You need to go to Dollar General and find it. Because, I don't even like the Cinnamon Toast Crunch that much. But the waffle, oh, my God, it's amazing.
1: We'll have to try that, definitely. That sounds delicious.
0: Wade, if you call her your little snack pack pudding cup, maybe she'll send you some.
4: It's so good. Even if you just eat it dry, it's so good.
2: No, don't ever do that.

0: It's electric with Izzy, Wade, and Chantel this morning, just because Izzy is so hungry.
1: Oh, my goodness.
0: We're talking about food you missed from your childhood that you can't get anymore.
2: This is a great topic.
0: We got a couple of more. I've never heard of this. Allie says she misses frog spit push-ups.
1: Yes, that's a lie. She ain't never made that does not exist. It never has.
0: I remember push-ups.
1: That is the
2: push-up pops.
0: Flintstone push-ups, right?
2: And like the toilet paper roll.
0: Orange sherbet.
1: But anything named frog spit, that's just a dumb name for food.
0: I was making sure she wasn't from the creek as well, Shannon.
2: That was supposed to be our secret, Allie.
0: She says it's just lime push-ups, but I've never heard of that in my life. Superman ice cream.
2: Oh, I love Superman ice cream.
0: As much as I love Superman, I didn't like the ice cream.
1: What was it mixed with? Like,
0: I don't know.
1: The blue, like red, and yellow? Or
2: it was like rainbowish.
0: Yeah, it was rainbowish. It was a hodgepodge. I didn't like it. It's not like you think of mixed ice cream, you think of Neapolitan ice cream.
1: Yeah.
0: That's delicious.
1: Right.
0: This
2: it's
0: was not
2: like that.
0: Mm-mm.
1: Alyssa, she said, I'm not sure if I'll get through in this format. Oh, Alyssa, you will. She goes, but I propose Wendy's bring back the entire Super Bar. Do you remember that?
0: I love the Super Bar.
1: Remember those salads?
2: I don't know if I remember that.
0: Well, again, this was...
2: Oh, before my...
0: This was right around when you were born. You were born in 94, is that right?
2: 94,
0: yeah.
2: I do remember, though, the Shoney's breakfast bar.
0: It's still there, isn't it?
1: Yeah. If Shoney's is still around anywhere.
2: We have one Shoney's.
0: On the boulevard, right?
2: Yeah, we have it on the boulevard.
1: Shani, Tiffany sent a message in her Instacart. She goes, they do have General Mills French Toast Crunch. She goes, that's for Shani.
2: Really?
1: And she goes, I miss
2: still
1: King Vitamin Cereal.
0: That's for Shani.
2: I love she didn't even take a picture of it just on Google or something. She's like, it's in my Instacart right now.
0: It's here.
2: You know what? Send a pic when it gets to your doorstep, okay?
1: I'll send you. let's see if they substitute. One food that Leanne misses, she says, was popcorn that you popped, and then it came with the cheddar cheese packets on it.
0: I love those.
2: Love the butter packets.
1: We had to look this up. Ian said, school pizza covered with fries and government cheese.
0: Okay.
1: So apparently it was good. I don't think we ever had the school pizza with fries the same day.
0: No, we always had corn.
1: Yeah.
0: Which was stupid corn.
1: Weird.
2: Corn and chocolate milk.
0: Yeah. Heck of a combo.
2: Oh, the super donut.
0: They still make those.
2: That was my favorite, though.
0: You can get those at gas stations all across America.
2: I liked it from the school.
0: Darcy said, squeeze it drinks and Butterfinger BBs. I don't like Butterfingers, but the Butterfinger BBs were delicious.
2: I love Butterfinger.
0: That was my favorite go-to movie snack back in the day.
1: What are they?
0: Butterfinger BBs?
1: Yeah.
0: You know how like you have Nestle Bunch of Crunches and they're those little balls?
1: Yeah, I know all about those. Thank you for reminding me.
0: Well, this is the Butterfinger version of that.
1: Oh, okay.
2: They're Butterfinger balls.
3: 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More hip music next. 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
9: The passenger inside an SUV that crashed in Johnson City and killed a pedestrian has been criminally charged. Police said that the vehicle's owner, identified as Dominique Neal, charged with one count of DUI by consent. Neal is the registered owner of that SUV driven by Stephen Kotsonis, who was charged with vehicular homicide following the Saturday crash that also injured three people. A string of concerts crafted around the evolution of country music, including its founding roots planted in Bristol, is becoming more affordable. Organizers of Bristol Sessions Night Road to 100 series announced ticket prices of $27 per person, the 27 inspired by the year 1927, when country music's big boom took place with the Carter Family and Jimmy Rogers Bristol recording sessions. All the shows staged at the former L.C. King building downtown, with the 12-week stretch of shows beginning May 22nd. And one of the newest IMAX theaters in the U.S. scheduled to open in July in Kingsport. City leaders and developers banking on the only IMAX format cinema between Knoxville and Roanoke becoming a regional attraction, with moviegoers from multiple states coming to the Model City during summer movie blockbuster season. More with Izzy Hill and Chantel coming up.
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0: Aiden Chantel, good morning. It's Electric and Shanny. Does your top three have aliens in it?
1: You know, I think Benedict Cumberbatch resembles an alien.
0: Well,
1: do you not think he kind of looks like one? That just hit me.
0: He does.
1: He has like the skeletal

0: It's just his photo we see.
1: What in the world? So how did Woody Harrelson become an actor?
0: Because his dad shot JFK and the government owed him. They're like, put him on Cheers. His dad did it. Put him on Cheers.
1: So Woody Harrelson and Matthew McConaughey, they are literally two of my favorites. I love them. But they're acknowledging this rumor that they could be half-brothers in real life by doing a show on Apple TV called Brothers.
2: They already did that. It was called EdTV.
1: Well, apparently this is something different. It says they play themselves, but everything's fictional. So I guess they're actually being Woody and Matthew. That's how I take it. It doesn't give a date when it's coming out, though, so might just turn into a rumor as well. Number three, you all might be more interested in this. Hillary Duff. Oh, let's see. Let's get the whole list here. Hillary Duff, Tiffany Haddish, Alex Earl, who you know, social media influencer, whatever, and model Nicole Williams English are on the cover for, what is it, Sports Illustrated?
0: I'm so old. I don't know any of those people except Hillary.
2: You don't?
0: No.
2: Yeah, you do.
0: I know Tiffany. Hillary Duff.
2: You know Tiffany Haddish.
1: If you saw
0: her. I do know Tiffany Haddish. Yeah, okay.
1: Yeah. Alex Earl. Remember we talked about the whole Alex versus Alex feud and
2: Call Her Daddy podcast?
0: Oh, yeah, yeah, yeah, yeah.
2: Yeah.
1: Yeah, Call Her Daddy podcast. That's not that Alex, though. This is the other Alex.
0: I don't freaking know what's going on anymore. Just
1: I'm so old and irrelevant.
0: I'm in the way.
1: But, yeah, so, I mean, that's kind of brazen. They're doing swimsuit cover models for Sports Illustrated.
2: Sophie Cunningham from the WNBA. She plays with Caitlin Clark on
0: Indiana
2: Fever. You
0: just making up names now?
2: No, she's hey, in the
0: Frito-Lay going to be on the cover. Frito-Lay is. You know Frito-Lay. She'd be on there.
1: You would love to see a Frito in a swimsuit.
0: Dude, yes. I almost said something terrible. You know what I almost said just now.
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0: It's Electric with Izzy, Wade, and Chantel. It's PSA safety time.
1: It for what?
0: I saw this today, and I feel like we need to talk about it just because a lot of times, like, everybody's doing selfies now, and everybody's doing funny pictures and stuff like that, right?
2: Mm-hmm.
0: Well, the technology has gotten so good that people can steal your identity from photos if you're not taking photos the correct way. If you do a peace sign in photos and you do the peace sign toward the camera with your palm facing out, mm-hmm. the bunny ears facing out or whatever, they can lift your fingerprints from the photo depending on, you know, what camera you have.
1: I remember hearing that years ago, like when I was in high school or something, or middle school, whenever it was like really popular to do that. It does seem like it's come back around.
0: Yeah. And they said, so don't do the peace sign or the bunny ears unless you put the back of your hand out toward the camera.
1: But I feel like if you're bunny ears in somebody, it'd be weird to do it that way. I don't know why.
2: I feel like, weird. And here's another thing. I'm worried that it's going to come out and that's going to mean something bad later on. I feel like we're getting tricked. Canceled. Yeah.
0: Oh, you think it's going to be like a different kind of sign or something like
2: yeah,
0: that?
2: Yeah. Yeah.
0: Oh, okay, gotcha.
2: You know what that really means is you hate waffles. And everybody loves waffles.
1: Yeah, that'd be awful if somebody said you hated waffles.
2: That's, well, I'm just, you know, it's just a stupid example.
1: Especially the cinnamon toast crunch waffles. I'm still thinking about those.
2: Gotta get some.
1: I want to try them.
0: Shani's going to be on a journey to Dollar General today. Well, if you take any photos with your waffles later today, your waffle cereal, make sure you're showing the back of your hand, not the front.
2: That way your identity doesn't get ripped off.
0: That'd be a great wedding present.
2: You know, somebody called my brother the other day and asked him if he owned some property that I own. But his name's not on that. Yeah. So he texted me. He's like, somebody just called and asked me if I own your property. I was like, what did you say? He said, I told him no. And I was looking it up, and it's because they are trying to get information to make sure, to make them sound like they own the property so they can sell it. Because they'd be like, well, my brother is such and such. I mean, and then it's like a scam.
0: Gotcha.
1: I assume everything's a scam nowadays.
2: I do, too.
1: I'm surprised Rick answered the phone.
0: Unless I get a text from one of you two or the family, I assume every text I get is a scam.
1: Yeah, same.
0: Because there's so many spam texts coming through.
1: It'll be like, you didn't pay a toll or something.
0: I don't get as many spam calls anymore. I feel like Apple's finally done a good job, you know, eliminating a bunch of the spam calls. But texts, man, have gone crazy.
1: Mom got one the other day that said, like, USPS tried to deliver to your door. Yep. But, and I said, don't click that. I was like, do not click that link.
0: You should tell your mom and dad if it's not from you or Ty, they don't answer texts.
1: Ignore it.
0: Yeah.
1: You're like, I don't care if it's from your brother.
2: Or Izzy.
1: Don't
2: answer. Or Izzy. I got both their numbers. I'll be texting them sometimes.
0: I don't know if I texted your mom Happy Mother's Day the other day. I meant to text her Sunday and tell her Happy Mother's Day. I don't know if I did or not.
1: Can you not look back?
0: I don't.
2: That is too much work to go back 3 days.
0: I don't save texts.
1: That's so weird.
0: I delete them.
1: I do. I'm like, you want to know what we talked about 3 years ago on this day?
0: Well, now,
1: I
0: got you. I'll save our stuff because we send a lot of stuff to each other to talk about on the show.
1: Mm-hmm.
0: So I'll save our stuff and I'll save like family stuff. But outside of that, I don't save. I'm not being mean, but I'll send it and I'll delete it so I don't take up a bunch of space in my phone.
1: I probably should go through and delete a lot of stuff. That sounds sketchy. Not like bad stuff, but like just stuff in general.
0: Not bad stuff.
1: Somebody cut me off.
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2: Traffic.
3: Real-time traffic on the Virginia side this morning. It seems to be running pretty smooth. Kingsport this morning not reporting any accidents. 81 and 26 running good. Today's forecast 75 with a 30% chance of rain overnight. Tonight 47. Tomorrow we'll see sunny 67. Might even have a wet weekend. We'll see how that goes. But Sunday, they're saying a high near 90. Ugh, that makes me sick. Right now we're at 48.
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0: Izzy, Wade, and Chantel. Officially time to break the bank with Kia of Johnson City. Up to $1,000 on the line, but how greedy are you going to be? Morning, who's this?
1: This is Devin.
0: What are you doing, Devin?
1: Oh, just on my way into work. I honestly can't believe I got through.
0: Yay!
2: Well, Devin, what do you do, real quick, first? What do you do?
1: I am actually a counselor at King University.
3: Oh, that's awesome.
2: Oh, wait, like a counselor to help people with their career and what to do? Or do you, like, break people down and be like, yeah, you're crazy?
1: No, I wouldn't go that far.
2: Okay, thank you.
1: I help graduating high school students to see if King is the right fit for them.
2: Oh, nice.
3: Oh, okay. So, see, Izzy, you don't have to worry about what you say anymore.
2: Yeah, I was terrified for a minute. All right, you tell me when to start.
1: All righty, let's do it.
4: $10, $20, $30, $40, $50, $60, $70, $80, $90, $100, $110.
2: Oh, man. I am so sorry.
1: No worries.
2: Well,
1: thanks, guys.
2: You have a good day, and thanks for calling.
1: You guys, too. Have a good day.
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0: Chantel, and it's time for
1: Dumb Criminal.
0: Not Florida.
2: Wisconsin.
3: Arkansas.
0: Further west.
2: Washington.
0: Yes. Very
2: Yay!
0: Good.
3: Good for you.
0: Well, stealing the letters from a sign is obviously a dumb crime. You don't do that. Uh-huh. You're probably going to get caught. Takes a minute. People are going to see you. Even if it's middle of the night, somebody's going to see you. But stealing the letters from a police department sign, that's really stupid.
3: Not very bright.
0: Somebody in Washington called the police at 2 a.m. Monday and said, Hey, somebody's out there damaging the entry gate at the Tacoma police headquarters. And it didn't take the police long to respond because, you know, it was at their headquarters. They just had to walk outside with their flashlights and be like, I see you. Well, they saw a dude out there. They identified him as Marvel Walker Jr. And Marvel.
2: That's cool.
0: It is. Marvel was holding a piece of concrete over his head, telling everybody how strong he was, and then dropping it over the fence onto police property. They frisked him, and they found a piece of black-coated metal in the hoodie, in his pocket of his hoodie, that was shaped like an O. He said he found it on the ground. I found this O, but it turned out it was the O from the word police on the police department sign. And the officers determined

0: That it had been freshly ripped off. It was still warm, apparently, or something. Marvel was charged with second-degree malicious mischief, third-degree malicious mischief, and second-degree criminal trespass. What an idiot. Let's go to the police station. We're going to steal the letter O.
1: And clearly, he didn't have any friends either.
2: I think some people want to get arrested. Mm-hmm. I will stick by that. Like, they're looking for a reason to get arrested.
0: Yeah. They're like, put me in jail, bro.
2: I wonder why he decided to go with the O.
0: Maybe it was like, the easiest one to get off of there.
2: Like, what was the motive? You could have taken the P. The P was first. No? Okay.
1: Well, now we know, Shani. She's going to go after that P first.

0: Patrick with Izzy, Wade, and Chantel. And obviously, got a big day coming up. So I'm not going to be here the next couple days in preparation. We have to meet the rental people in the morning.
1: The rental people.
0: That's Yeah, that sounds is kind of odd, doesn't it?
1: It does.
2: What are you renting?
0: The tables, chairs.
2: Oh, okay.
0: Like the bartender setup.
2: Okay.
0: That kind of thing. So they're going to come meet us. We're going to get all that done and over with. So, you know, you guys are welcome. Izzy, you can hop on your bike and get up here as soon as possible. After the show, if you want to help.
2: Yeah, it'll take me till Saturday to get there.
0: Wade, it might be a little quicker for you.
3: Maybe.
0: But this is something. It's terrible to go straight into that, into this is what this divorce lawyer had to say. So there's this New York City divorce lawyer, James Sexton, who...
3: Oh, I love James Sexton.
0: Oh, do you know who that is?
3: Yeah, I follow him.
0: Oh, okay, so he's like a TikTok person?
3: Yeah, he's all over social media, does podcasts and stuff. He's really smart.
0: Well, you have maybe heard about this then. So he's gone viral for his take, which is that you should talk about a prenup on the third date. Third date?
3: Yeah.
0: Do you agree with that?
3: I mean, no, because I don't have anything.
2: Yeah, I don't either. What are you going to take? Half my trailer? You'd probably be mad and just give it back. I think you'd sign it just so you didn't have to deal with it.
0: Well, that's like my thing. In my opinion, too, it's like, okay, you want my horses? You want to take on that expense? Feel free. But it seems like he's not alone in his opinion. The thinking is that bringing it up early isn't unromantic necessarily. It's honest. And early conversations about money, expectations, deal breakers help weed out problems before they turn into something.
3: Well, it depends on what you're looking for too, right? If you're looking for something casual, then don't bring it up.
0: Right.
3: But if you're looking to settle down, bring it up.
2: But and to I feel like if you say, would you sign a prenup, I feel like you're planning for the end before it even gets started.
0: That is what's kind of awful. If you have suspicions like, hey, this person is only with me for my money or for whatever you might have, that's not... But people can also wear a mask, right? Like, they can put on this fake face.
3: I was going to say, so, you got to live with somebody for a while before you actually figure out who they are.
0: But I don't know. I don't know what it would be like to have this problem. Because, like we've all said, do not have money. So I'm not sure what it would be like to have to ask somebody to sign a prenup. But I do think expectations alone and maybe even money are important to discuss early on. Right. I don't know about third date early on.
2: I don't know.
3: It depends on how you're feeling about the person.
2: And how far you've gone, yeah.
0: Like, is that too early to be like, you know what? I want to get married. I want to have children.
2: No, just be like, hey, what do you see? How do you see this relationship going? Do you see it just being a casual thing? Maybe a couple of times a week, maybe once or twice a month? Or do you see this, we want to grow this into something else?
3: You know whether you have chemistry with somebody or not, and you know whether or not you're looking to settle down and looking for something more serious.
2: I think you're right. I think you need a good 4 months, 5 months of talking to somebody before you're like, oh, I see how you are.
3: Right?
0: I see.
2: I know what happened with you. You don't have to tell me.
0: It was the look just then for me.
4: More. Next.
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9: Traffic.
10: Real-time traffic in Johnson City's got an accident at West Main Street and West Watauga Avenue. Your forecast today, sunny and 75. Tonight, 47. Tomorrow, we'll see sunny and 67. Right now, we be at 48.

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1: The passenger inside an SUV that crashed in Johnson City and killed a pedestrian has been criminally charged. Police said that the vehicle's owner, identified as Dominique Neal, charged with one count of DUI by consent. Neal is the registered owner of that SUV driven by Stephen Kotsonis, who is charged with vehicular homicide following the Saturday crash that also injured three people. A string of concerts crafted around the evolution of country music, including its founding roots planted in Bristol, is becoming more affordable. Organizers of Bristol Sessions Night Road to 100 series announced ticket prices of $27 per person, the 27 inspired by the year 1927, when country music's big boom took place with the Carter Family and Jimmy Rogers Bristol recording sessions. All the shows staged at the former L.C. King building downtown, with the 12-week stretch of shows beginning May 22nd. And one of the newest IMAX theaters in the U.S. scheduled to open in July in Kingsport. City leaders and developers banking on the only IMAX format cinema between Knoxville and Roanoke becoming a regional attraction, with moviegoers from multiple states coming to the Model City during summer movie blockbuster season. More with Izzy Hill and Chantel coming up.
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0: It's Electric with Izzy, Wade, and Chantel. We got a new term out there. Car ranch.
1: What is that?
0: Now, one could assume, if they didn't know any better, that's a trailer park and you got a bunch of cars up on blocks.
2: That's right. What I think of, like a ranch, like Yellowstone.
0: Right.
2: You know?
0: A ranch. Yes. That's not what this is. This is this mom's daughter. She's called her out on social media. The daughter will go through drive-thrus and get packets of ranch and leave them in the car for later use.
1: Gross.
2: Ew.
0: It's been like months.
1: Ew, it gets hot. If it's winter time, I don't have a problem. But if it's summer,
0: yeah.
2: Yeah, does ranch have to say, I'm not a big ranch eater. Does it not have to stay cold?
1: It depends on what kind of packet it's in. I thought it came out of the fridge.
0: I thought ranch had to stay cold.
1: That's what I thought.
0: But when you buy it in the grocery store, it's not refrigerated.
1: Not till you open it.
2: I was about to say, yeah, then you open it.
0: Is it kind of like, it one of those things? I always put it in there because I like cold ranch.
1: Yeah.
0: And I assume dairy.
1: Well, I think she is patient zero for Henta. That's what I think. If she's eating car hot ranch, yeah, she's making
0: car
1: people sick.
0: Hot ranch.
1: You keep her off of all boats.
0: Carhartt's about to get upset with you.
1: Yeah, that's close,
2: that's
1: wasn't
2: disgusting.
1: It is.
2: But, I mean, if, like, ranch in the store is not refrigerated, maybe if it's in a packet, it doesn't have to be?
1: Yeah, but still, do you want car hot ranch in a bottle?
2: No, I don't want cold ranch. So, little
0: you don't like ranch?
2: Hot ranch.
0: You don't like ranch?
2: I'm not a ranch person. I'm a blue cheese.
1: Oh!
2: I'm so sorry.
0: Any blue cheese? I don't know.
2: Please still come to the wedding.
0: Is there going to be ranch?
1: No, obviously
2: not. Yeah, a big old bucket.
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0: Till and Shanny with the top three.
1: Number one, I love me some Savannah bananas. I don't know about y'all, but...
2: I don't know why, but for some reason, I thought you were going to say Savannah Guthrie, and I was like, that's odd.
1: No, the Savannah bananas. So, Izzy, the baseball team that they, like, dance and stuff while on the field. Have you seen their videos? How?
3: I've never even heard of them.
1: Wait.
2: Savannah bananas? You've never...
3: No.
1: And the party animals?
2: Yeah.
1: Like, no. It's this whole league.
0: This sounds like a Jim Henson thing.
2: No.
0: No.
1: Well, they're very popular with everybody except Izzy. And one of the main ones is Jackson Olsen. He's kind of became like a social media personality. He's the second baseman for the Savannah Bananas. He's dating Maggie Sajak, Pat Sajak's daughter.
2: Oh, really?
3: Oh, wow.
1: Well, anyway, he's officially joining season 35 of Dancing with the Stars. They also announced Sierra Miller and Maura Higgins.
0: See, I think they should change the name from Dancing with the Stars to Dancing with People You May Have Heard Of a Long Time Ago. That's what I think they should name it.
1: Jax is relevant now.
2: Did you say Sierra or Sienna?
1: Sierra.
2: I don't know who that is.
1: I don't know who either of those are. Hmm. So the only one of the three I know is Jackson Olsen.
0: Yeah, Dancing with People You May Have Heard Of before.
2: Didn't they come to the Speedway down there? Savannah Bananas?
0: If they did, I don't remember it.
1: Whenever you say that, I think of like our Speedway, like the gas station.
2: Oh, and I'm like, why would they? Yeah, I'm like,
1: why would they have gone to the gas station? Their hot dogs ain't that good. Like, number two, Woody Harrelson and Matthew McConaughey. So there's always been a rumor that there's half brothers. Have you guys heard that before?
0: Never heard that.
1: Are you being facetious?
0: No, I'm being for real. This is the first I'm hearing of this.
2: He's being obtuse.
0: No, I'm being for real. I've always heard Billy Corgan and Bill Burr, but I've never heard those two.
2: Well, that actually came. They're actually half brothers.
0: They look.
1: This
0: exactly
1: is just a rumor.
2: Yeah.
0: Okay. No, I haven't heard this.
1: Like, I don't know the exact connection, but there's some connection there that everybody's
2: Woody Harrelson's dad was a hitman.
0: Oh, I know. They saw him at the JFK assassination.
2: Yeah.
1: That's insane.
0: Uh-huh. He was one of the guys getting arrested, but he wasn't identified.
2: He was one of the vagrants, right?
0: Right.
2: On the tracks or something like that?
0: But they didn't identify him.
2: Right.
0: It's just his photo we see.
1: What in the world? So how did Woody Harrelson become an actor?
0: Because his dad shot JFK and the government owed him. They're like, put him on Cheers. His dad did it. Put him on Cheers.
1: So Woody Harrelson and Matthew McConaughey, they are literally two of my favorites. I love them. But they're acknowledging this rumor that they could be half-brothers in real life by doing a show on Apple TV called Brothers.
2: They already did that. It was called Ed TV.
1: Well, apparently this is something different. It says they play themselves, but everything's fictional. So I guess they're actually being Woody and Matthew. That's how I take it. It doesn't give a date when it's coming out, though, so might just turn into a rumor as well. Number three, you all might be more interested in this. Hillary Duff. Oh, let's see. Let's get the whole list here. Hillary Duff, Tiffany Haddish, Alex Earl, who you know, social media influencer, whatever, and model Nicole Williams English are on the cover for, what is it, Sports Illustrated?
0: I'm so old. I don't know any of those people except Hillary.
2: You don't?
0: No.
2: Yeah, you do.
0: I know Tiffany. Hillary Duff.
2: You know Tiffany Haddish.
1: If you saw
0: her. I do know Tiffany Haddish. Yeah, okay.
1: Yeah. Alex Earl. Remember we talked about the whole Alex versus Alex feud and...
2: Call Her Daddy podcast?
0: Oh, yeah.
1: Yeah, Call Her Daddy podcast. That's not that Alex, though. This is the other Alex.
0: I don't freaking know what's going on anymore.

0: Just
1: I'm so old and irrelevant.
0: I'm in the way.
1: But yeah, so I mean, that's kind of brazen. They're doing swimsuit cover models for Sports Illustrated.
2: Sophie Cunningham from the WNBA. She plays with Caitlin Clark on
0: the
2: Indiana
0: Fever. Making up names now?
2: No, she's hey, in this.
0: Frida Lay going to be on the cover. Frida Lay is, you know, Frida Lay. She'd be on there.
1: You would love to see a Frito in a swimsuit.
0: Dude, yes. I almost said something terrible. You know what I almost said just now.
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0: Wade and Chantel, and we're going to head out the door.
1: Time to bounce.
2: It's time to leave and continue planning and prepping.
3: Hang on.
0: What is that?
3: That's a bell.
2: Was that a church bell?
3: Yeah, it was a church bell. It was ringing.
2: I thought you'd go with bum, bum, bum, bum.
3: Man, I didn't want to send him into trauma.
2: Izzy's disgusting.
0: Y'all be making some weird noises. I'm offended by all of this. I'm seeing HR.
2: Oh, good. Well, we don't have that.
3: Good luck. Who you going to talk to?
0: Now, Shanny's going to be out tomorrow and Friday, but Wade and I will continue to grace your ears.
3: We'll be here. We'll be here having some fun. Mm-hmm. Coming up tomorrow, what's overrated but nobody dares to say so?
0: Oh, I got a good one. I think it's going to hit a lot of people wrong.
3: No, not you.
2: Surely not.
0: We'll talk to you at 6 a.m. on Electric.
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Lady Gaga has announced her Lady Gaga Mayhem concert. That's going to be available as of tomorrow night. You'll find that story up now at Variety.com. It's Lady Gaga with Bruno Mars. 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
2: Tri-Cities weather.
3: We're looking at mostly sunny skies today, but breezy. Then a chance of rain, possibly a thunderstorm for this evening. High 75, low 47. Still going to be breezy tomorrow with sunshine. High 66, low 44. Taylor, Opalite.

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Johnson City. Devin got the chance to play this morning with Izzy, Wade, and Chantel. Unfortunately, that buzzer sounded and lost out on $110. However, you could have your chance to win up to $1,000 coming up later this afternoon. We've got the details up now at 8:30.

4.9. Cat's Eye just announced a big worldwide tour. Going to start off in the UK, and then we'll be hitting up North America in October, including stops in both Charlotte and Atlanta. Tickets go on sale next week. You can find that story at Variety.com. Hozier, too sweet.

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2: Partly sunny today. There is a chance of rain, possibly a thunderstorm for this evening. Breezy, high 75 and a low around 46.

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Olivia Dean, Man I Need Electric, 94.9. So this is exciting. A Big Bang Theory spinoff, Stewart Fails to Save the Universe, just dropped its first teaser. Official release date has been announced. 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

Billie Eilish, Bad Guy Electric, 94.9. Hey, it's Jessica. And Ashley Judd just may have started a new trend. You know, she's 58, and she just threw a party for her inner 12-year-old. She said there was no parent protecting that little girl, and you can find the photos and the full stories up at people.com. But I dare say a lot more people are going to start throwing parties for their inner kid.

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Electric 94.9. And this was a really sweet, touching moment. Lenny Kravitz just gave Zoe Kravitz and his future son-in-law, Harry, the official stamp of approval. 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
16: Partly sunny today, high 75. Tonight there is a chance of rain, possibly a thunderstorm, breezy. Going to get down to 47. Mostly sunny tomorrow, high 67, low 44, then sunshine for Friday, high 75, low 55.

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0: Tri-Cities weather.
8: A bit breezy outside. Mostly cloudy this evening with like a 50% chance of rain. Possibly a thunderstorm. Going to get down to 46.

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High 67, low 44. Then sunshine Friday. High 75, low 55.

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is Morgan Wallen's 33rd birthday today, by the way. So shout out to Morgan Wallen. Happy birthday. It is Electric 94.9. What up? Jason Reed sliding in. Break the bank. Chance it up to a grand. Coming up before 5. Hang on.

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1: Traffic.
2: The weather could play a part in driving this afternoon. We're already seeing some of those pop-up thunderstorms up in Russell County, Wise County, a little bit outside of Scott County, and in Lee County. Those have heavy rains, so that could affect your visibility.

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10: Okay, down to 50 tonight, around 70 tomorrow for the high temp on Thursday. Sunny all day tomorrow, too. Nice out there. 72. Might see some rain and a thunderstorm a little bit later on. We'll see. It's electric. Here's

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1: Traffic.
2: The delays on Interstate 81 have grown to a mile traffic jam. That's exit 60 near the Smith County-Wythe County border. Delays headed into Wythe County northbound. And Bristol, Virginia Utilities doing several jobs out on the King Mill Pike and Old Airport Road. And those delays bleed off onto Bonham Road. It's Kevin Castle, Electric 94.9.
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10: Did you bet on either one of those horses?
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2: Some delays, maybe even a lane closure as Bristol, Virginia Utilities works on a fiber optic project. Police also in the area. A new alert, this one, Interstate 26 in Johnson City. It's eastbound. It's near the Rome Street exit, exit 20. Injuries are involved in that crash, so delays will be lengthy and we will have lane closures. It's Kevin Castle, Electric 94.9.
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Tri-City's number one hit music station, home of Izzy, Wade Hill, and Chantel in the morning. And Break the Bank tomorrow morning around 8:20. 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

break the bank like Valerie Farmer won $350. Jean Lady won $200. Man, we've had some good ones. $200 for Destiny Frost. Carissa could have won $1,000 yesterday, but she stopped at $100. More chances to win coming up. Electric 94.9's Break the Bank, presented by Kia of Johnson City, is right here on Electric. 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
6: Tri-Cities weather.
7: It's looking like a low tonight around 50. Then tomorrow, 69 for the high temp on Thursday. A sunny day tomorrow. On and off rain showers tonight, so look out. It's Teddy Swims, Lose Control on Electric.

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0: Sabrina Carpenter, Olivia Rodrigo, Taylor Swift, and more are all in their baby doll eras. That seems to be the costume of choice on stage now at all these shows.
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1: 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Now is the time to save big on must-haves for your patio, backyard, and beyond. These savings won't last, so don't wait. 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